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You know what I'm talking about. Just let me know if you wanna go to that home out on the range. They got a lot of nice girls.

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1: 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But do you speak English? 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Hirv is a big animal with sarved, like trees in the head, you know, big trees. Bambi, do you know Bambi? 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The hair on juuksed. 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Me keedame teda punases veinis. Mis me veel on? Tuvi. Tuvi is a bird. Look. Ja kõige parem on part. Parti ring, see on siis tak prest. 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Vähk. 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See on lobster. Koorikloom. Animal with käppade otsas on käärid. Scissors. And we cook him or her alive. Potti. And he climbs out from the pot. I'm alive. I have children.
2: Kas te tooksite mulle eestikeelse menüü?

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1: It's Mr. 305 checking in for the remix. You know they had that 75 Street Brazil. Well, this here is gonna be called Caiocho. Que hola, gata, que hola, omega. And this is how we gonna do it. 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

0: before you go, there's something I want you to have.
1: Oh, it's beautiful. But wait a minute, isn't this...
0: Yeah, yes it is.
1: But I thought the old lady dropped it into the ocean in the air.
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The bad times in life is like a telephone. You never know when it's a go ring. But when it ring, just pick it up and receive. 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